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end. But this time around, more than the weekend, I'm excited for Friday. Why, you may ask? Spider-Man Brand New Day releases. I cannot tell you. I have tickets for Friday. I am so pumped. I'm going to wear my Spider-Man costume and go. So if you come to Newplex DHA in Karachi, you're going to see me in my Spider-Man costume. So make sure you go and watch the film. It is the 29th of July. If it is your birthday today, please WhatsApp in on 03142898989 so I can wish you a very happy birthday. On that note, I'm going to go and play some music for you guys. And when we come back, we have famous birthdays of today.

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17: Welcome back to The Rush Hour. I'm your host, ABD, and we are discussing famous birthdays of today. So the first up on the list, we have Josh Radnor. Now, you might be thinking, who is Josh Radnor? Well, Josh Radnor, none other than Ted Mosby from How I Met Your Mother. Guys, I will say this without a single doubt in my mind. How I Met Your Mother is one of the best shows, at least one of the best sitcoms in history. Friends is absolutely amazing, and I think Friends walked so that How I Met Your Mother could run. But How I Met Your Mother is absolutely iconic, and we all know How I Met Your Mother would not be possible without Ted Mosby. He is the main guy. Absolutely love him. I personally resonate with his character a lot as well. So Josh Radnor, happy birthday. Thank you for giving me a great few teenage years, and still to this day, sometimes before bed, I watch an episode. Absolutely love it. Also on this list, we have Genesis Rodriguez. It is her birthday today. If you do not know, she is in Lioness. She is also in The Night Agent, a lot of action-filled shows as of late. And again, I would say that she is really good, really great actress. She's more in the action line now. She didn't used to be before. But I think it suits her. I think these types of characters and these type of roles really suit her. So two really big actors, and one actor and one actress in the entire show industry. Absolutely love it. I love TV shows. I used to hate them. I used to love films. But lately, I have been getting more into them. On that note, I'm going to cut to a break, play some music for you guys. And when we come back, we have Today in History.

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Yeah, I can finally be totally honest. It's like I'm looking down the barrel of a gun. Shoot me. I don't feel embarrassed even if I suck. 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

0: knew it.
1: Welcome back to The Rush Hour. I'm your host, ABD, and we are discussing today in history. So it's the 29th of July, and in 2019, the song Closer came out featuring Halsey, which became the Chainsmokers and Halsey's first number one single on the Billboard Hot 100. Guys, I hated this song. So I think when it first came out, it was like a nice, oh baby, pull me closer. Like, it was nice. But I think after that, it just got so overplayed. Like today when I was reading this, I was like, oh my God, I'm going to play it. And I said, no, it's just such an annoying song. So no, I will not be playing Closer, even though I very easily can. But no, I don't want to do that to you guys. It's so overplayed. Also, on this day in 2011, the movie The Smurfs came out, which featured Katy Perry, Sofia Vergara, and Neil Patrick Harris. Now, yesterday we discussed the Emoji Movie, or was it day before yesterday? I don't recall, but we discussed the Emoji Movie. And Sofia Vergara was also in that. So why is Sofia Vergara in these random animated movies? Like, I love her. I think she's absolutely amazing. But she's the last person I would assume to be like, let me just do some voice acting, you know? Like, I think she is a great actress, her expressions, everything. Again, in A Modern Family, absolutely love her. Also, last but definitely not the least, in 2016, the movie Jason Bourne was released. This is when Matt Damon returned as Bourne. This entire Bourne series, absolutely amazing. I recently watched all of them again. Absolutely love it. I think the last one was Angel Has Fallen. The movie won Best Thriller at the Empire Awards in 2017. On that note, I'm going to cut to a break and play some music for you guys. And when we come back, I have a lot of fun content lined up for you guys. Hint, it's Apple related.

Welcome back to The Rush Hour. I'm your host, ABD, and we are discussing Apple. Now, what are we discussing about Apple? So Apple has done something absolutely massive, and I'm going to read it out to you. Apple has officially overtaken Nvidia to reclaim its position as the world's most valuable company by market capitalization. Its stock gained 17 points over the course of a single week of trading to reach an intraday valuation of approximately $4.9 trillion USD. That's 4.9 trillion, and to be exact, it's 4.94. Now, this gives it potential to become the second business in history to cross the $5 trillion threshold. So Nvidia had previously secured the title as the first company to reach that, you know, milestone of $5 trillion. And it is seeming that Apple is very likely also going to cross that very soon. Now, stock prices temporarily dipped early in the month, and I think that is no surprise because Apple did discuss how a lot of its pricing would go up thanks to what we have all known and discussed as Ramageddon, where, you know, essentially RAM and all these chip prices have skyrocketed. So I am quite shocked to see, despite, you know, statements like that coming out, the stock price has gone, or not the stock price, but the stock evaluation has still increased. I think that's also because Apple is such a beautiful, amazing, lovely company, and everyone knows that, oh my God, whatever happens, even if, you know, chip prices go up, people are still buying iPhones, people are still buying MacBooks, people are still buying iPads. So it is not likely that, you know, people lose their faith in, like, investors lose faith in the company. So that is interesting. There is a little bit more on this story, but I feel like I've rambled quite a bit about this. So we're going to cut to a break, listen to some music, and when we come back, we are going to be talking about Mr. Tim Cook resigning.

Welcome back to The Rush Hour. I'm your host, ABD, and we are discussing how Apple has now hit a $4.94 trillion US dollar evaluation. And this is amazing for Tim Cook because these are his final weeks. You know, come 1st September, Tim Cook is no longer CEO. So the fact that you leave getting the company to a 4.94 when he started off at a 350 billion US dollar valuation, that's a big jump from $350 billion to $4.94 trillion. Like, wow. And you know, I always thought, oh, Tim Cook's useless, whatever, you know, like Steve Jobs was good. But if you think about it, a lot of the big Apple products that we use and know these days, like the Apple Watch, AirPods, all of this came under Tim Cook. Yes, Steve Jobs was the GOAT. He released the iPad initially. He released the iPhones. Like, they were all big things in his time. The initial iPods, all of those things. But the new stuff we use, that is all Tim Cook. And I had no idea about that till I did this. But good thing is, he's going to be stepping down as from the CEO, and he's going to now focus heavily on global policy maker engagement, whatever that is. I think it's just a fancy title to still keep him in the company. Now, we all know the engineer, John Ternus. He is Senior Vice President of Hardware Engineering. He is now going to become the CEO, and he joined the product design team back in 2001 and played an instrumental role in developing multiple generations of the iPhone and Mac. He is, again, one of the legends at Apple. I think we see him at the WWDC. Like, for me, I'm talking like about superheroes, man. Like, these are celebrities for me, you know. But yeah, I absolutely love it. I think John Ternus is someone I've always liked since day one. I like the way he speaks. I like the way he presents. And I hope that translates into his products and his foresight for the company. But we will just have to wait and see. That is all for the news about Apple. I'm going to cut to a break and, you know, play some nice music for you guys. And for the non-techie fans, when we come back, I have some fun segments that we're going to interact in, talk about. So do not worry. Ask yourself.

Welcome back to The Rasha. I'm your host, ABD, and we are going through the segment Thought-Provoking Maybe, Maybe Not. Now, this segment is something I always find really interesting because I feel like I don't necessarily agree with a lot of these and I then love to give my opinion. But make sure you WhatsApp in on 03142898989 so we can get your opinion. Now, you never realize how loud silence is until your Wi-Fi goes out. Suddenly, every second feels like an existential crisis. Again, disagree. I feel like in today's day and age, we have mobile data for starters. And I think second of all, like, I love being disconnected at a certain point. You know, I have like all my shows on a USB. I watch TV. So I know now that I'm saying this out loud, that's not really much better. But, you know, there's something to do. I can always go sit in my parents' room, go for a walk. There's always something you can do. So I don't think this is like the end of my world, like existential crisis. It's a bit inconvenient, you know, for lack of a better word. But I think that's about it. People who say no offense are always about to say something super offensive. It's just the human version of brace for impact. 100%. I will say the most out-of-pocket, rude thing to someone. I'd be like, dude, no offense, but... And then I'll say this. And, you know, like someone really close to me recently said, you know, you need to stop doing that. So now I say not to be rude, and then I say it. So it's just, you know, a better way of saying no offense. But I really think that sometimes you just need to add that in there, like a little disclaimer, like, bro, no, I said I'm trying not to be offensive. But yeah, it's a bad habit, dude. I really need to fix this. This is honestly a really, really bad habit that I do have. On that note, I'm going to cut to a break, play some music for you guys. When we come back, we have more Thought-Provoking Maybe Not. Deep down.

Welcome back to The Rasha. I'm your host, ABD, and we are going through the segment Thought-Provoking Maybe, Maybe Not. Okay, we have You Never Appreciate Sleep Until You Can't Have It. Bedtime hits different when it's replaced by scrolling and regret. Absolutely agree. I was talking to my producer right before the show that last night I had such bad sleep because I don't know why. Like, I was on my phone, I slept late, I woke up late. Like, it was just a horrible start to the day. And I love my sleep. I'm very, very, very like, okay, latest, you know, 11, 11:30, I'm fast asleep. And when I do scroll and just go through my YouTube and all and lose track of time sometimes, I really regret it, you know, the next day. So it's just something I agree that you do not cherish it until you've lost it. You know, this reminds me of that song, "Only Know You Love Her When You Let It Go." That's me with my sleep. Anyway, when we say 5 more minutes, it is never about time, it's about denial. The snooze button is basically emotional support. That is not me. I'm Mr. Military. I have one alarm in the morning. I wake up to that and that's it. I feel like if I set more alarms before, it's just going to ruin my sleep. So I just like the fact that, okay, I will get as much sleep as I can till this last moment. That is my alarm. And then I wake up. Also, fun fact about me, I set 4 alarms, one on my Whoop, one on my Apple Watch, one on my Alexa, and one on my iPad. So I have to get up and go switch it off. That is how I make sure I actually do wake up on that last alarm. Now, we had a request come in from this guy, Daud. He's messaged saying, can you please play the song Tayerza, T-A-Y-E-R-Z-A by Rectech. We're going to play that. I hope you guys enjoyed. Take care and see you very soon.

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Welcome back to The Rush Hour. I'm your host, ABD, and we are going through the segment Real News versus Real News. Now, I don't know where you guys get your news from. Hopefully, City FM 89, because we are the most entertaining. But if you do not get it from us and you've seen some reels here and then, you're like, is that fake? Is that real? I'm here to myth bust for you. I think we should just make this a myth busting show. I love myth busting. Anyway, Japan actually has a crying sumo competition. Wrestlers compete to see who can make a baby cry first. It is believed to bring good luck and health to the child. This is real, guys. I can't believe that they have a competition where wrestlers are competing to make a baby cry first and they think it's good for the kid. I mean, I'm sure like the Japanese are way ahead of us. They do know what they're doing, but that is absolutely insane work. I cannot believe this is real. We have another one is Apple's next iPhone is rumored to self-charge using movement like your smartwatch. Which smartwatch does this? Like, please, why are none of my smart devices doing this? Sorry, not yet. The viral kinetic charging iPhone TikTok was just AI-generated hype. Now, I don't know. I don't even know how the technology would work. Like, see, I can understand when you have a cycle and you're pedaling and that has a motor and that generates, you know, like it turns a turbine and that creates electricity. That I can understand. But just having something like a gyro essentially in your phone that also charges your phone, I don't think we have the technology for that yet, let alone in a smartwatch that this claims that we do have. I do not know. If there is one, please WhatsApp in on 03142898989 so I can know and I can go and buy that smartwatch as well. On that note, I'm going to send you to listen to some music. When we come back, we have a few more real versus real news.

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4: Welcome back to The Rush Hour. I'm your host, ABD, and we are discussing real versus real news. So we have Finland's government once offered citizens a universal basic income experiment. People were literally paid to do nothing just to see if it made them happier and more productive. This is real, guys, and it says it kind of did work. That's amazing. I would love that. Like, imagine no 9 to 5. I just every day I wake up when I want. I go to the gym. I go for a run. I do whatever. Then I come on the radio show. I talk to you guys again, not for money, just because I love you guys and I miss talking to you. And then I go home and I'm just still getting paid. Like, wow, what a life. But it's also a bit confusing. Essentially, this is a tax return, right? If I'm paying my taxes every month and then I'm getting money for no reason, that's, in other words, just a simple tax return. Not really, but does that make sense to you guys? Like, if you're paying your taxes anyway and then they're giving you money back, that's essentially just don't ask me for tax, you know. That'd be amazing. Anyway, then we have Netflix is launching Sleepflix, shows designed to lull you to sleep by slowing down mid-episode. Sounds believable, right? No, that does not sound believable at all, because they make money when the show is playing. So actually, they make money through subscription. So this could work. However, this is absolutely fake. This is not real. I do not think Netflix is here to put us to sleep. It does not exist. I do not think they would go. But given the track record of Netflix, the way we've spoken about on this show, I wouldn't even be surprised if they start experimenting with this. Like, that's just so something Netflix would do. Anyway, that is all for Real versus Real News. I'm going to send you to listen to some music. When I come back, I am going to bid you farewell.
5: No matter what. No matter what. You

All right, guys, that is it for today's show. I hope you enjoyed today's show, and I cannot wait to see you tomorrow. That means just one more day after tomorrow for Spider-Man Brand New Day. Let me know if you guys have bought your tickets, if you guys have, you know, like pre-booked them. I think I pre-booked them like a month ago, if I'm not mistaken. I pre-also designed my outfit from before. I was like, I'm wearing my Spider-Man, you know, mask. I'm wearing like an oversized shirt. I'm wearing the costume underneath. Like all of that, I'm just so excited. And I cannot wait for tomorrow's show to come in. Tune in and talk to you guys. So make sure you tune in tomorrow at 5 p.m. See you. And until then, have a great night. Take care.

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18: 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Welcome to another episode of The Dark Room. I'm Tapu Javeri, and we have some incredible music in store

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City FM 89, Temperature Vary, The Dark Room. And that was Crystal Waters with 100% Pure Love. And this is Sophie Ellis-Bextor with Murder on the Dance Floor.

That fabulous track, Murder on the Dance Floor, a track which came out a long time ago, then became famous for a movie called Saltburn, and became famous again. And up next, we have a Black Box, a band which, even though it has tons of controversy behind it, has some of the most incredible music. This is Everybody, Everybody, Black Box.

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3: 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I hope you all are prepared to be on your toes and keep dancing. That was Black Box with Martha Ward singing and not getting credit, and a track called Everybody, Everybody. Meanwhile, this is Lisa Lisa and the Cult Jam with I Wonder If I Take You Home.

A big shout out to the Darkroom family, to my wonderful friend Sam. I hope she is enjoying the music because we have some incredible stuff to play for her. Up next, I have Miami Sound Machine with Gloria Estefan and her husband singing all about Dr. Beat. Emergency.

0: You're in the dark room, City FM 89, and a ton of incredible DOS music. I hope you all are enjoying yourselves on your toes. The weather has become sort of cloudy, but fabulous here in Karachi. I think it's raining in other cities, but out here we have overcast and fabulous music. And this next one is one of those. This is Technotronic with Pump Up the Jam.
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4: 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This next one is Body Rockers with another one of those incredible bangers. This is I Like the Way.

You're in the dark room, City FM 89, keeping you on your toes and dancing away. This is the dark room. And up next, Snap with an exclamation mark at the end of it, a fabulous band with some fabulous, amazing music. And the next one I'm playing you is called The Power.

You're in the dark room, City FM 89. I played you Snap and The Power, and up next, another one of those fabulous 90s classics. This is Adventures of Stevie V and Dirty Cash.

people alive.

The incredible Stereo MCs with that fabulous track. They have some more really amazing music. Up next, I have CNC Music Factory, another one of those bands which is filled with controversy and musical vocals by Martha Walsh. This is Gonna Make You Sweat, CNC Music Factory.

You're in the dark room, City FM 89, and we are playing you a ton of incredible music. I played you a Martha Walsh track earlier with Black Box, then one with CNC Music Factory, and this is Where She Came From. This is the Weather Girls with It's Raining Men.

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Uh-huh. 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
9: 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We played you a ton of incredible music, and If It's Raining, that track went out to you. And up next, let's put a little twist on everything. This is the Spice Girls with Wannabe.

I thought I'd delve into a little bit of 80s music and play you this. This next one is a little bit of rap by a band which isn't rap. This is Blondie with Rapture.

Curtis Blow bought a lot of rap into fashion, and then a band started copying it. That was Blondie with Rapture. And let's move on to this fabulous man. This is David Bowie with Let's Dance.

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19: I hope you all are enjoying the music and the fabulous non-stuff that I'm playing you. That was London Breed with I've Been Thinking About You, and this is Yarbrough and People with a little more 70s magic. This is Don't Stop the Music.

Don't Stop the Music, Yabron People, a band which unfortunately only played background music, but when they did make a hit, it was quite an epic one. Up next, another one from Miami Sound Machine. This is Conga.

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1: You're in the dark room, City FM 89, and I hope you enjoyed the music so far. We've been playing your ton of dance music. That was Miami Sound Machine with a track which you should all remember because it's been covered by a ton of other people. It's time for me to move into a little bit of soul, and this is Soul to Soul with a little music and a little bit of dance and a little bit of soul with Back to Life.

You're in the dark room. I am Tapu Javeri, and we are hearing some wonderful dance music. Coming close to the end of the show, I'm playing you now Sonique with I Feel Good.

You have been listening to The Dark Room with me, Tapu Jhaveri. I hope you all enjoyed the music, enjoyed the show. And if you have any comments, you can just WhatsApp us. And my last track is this one. This is Candy Staton with You Got the Love. And Tapu Jhaveri saying khudafis, see you all next week in The Dark Room.

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Yeah, it's over for us, I can see the curtain closing. You put a hurting on me, put a lot of burden on me. 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I'm back outside in here flirting with the 30.